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0: Okay.
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1: Monsieur Davida.
0: Ago?
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0: Mm-hmm.
1: Gineja.
0: Swadia.
1: I'm no cool, umea. 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
0: Manuel.
1: You do not blow me. No, you move on. You are not moving forward. You are not blowing. I am a teenager. They are not saying anything. You are not blowing. You are not blowing. What do you want to be? I
0: am not sure. I am not
1: moving. I am not moving. You do not know.
0: Who told?
1: Who told you? Me only. You move on. You are not saying anything. You are not saying Across that the little one can be last 2 years. Come on, do I ever want to support?
0: I do all that and blame.
1: Do I marry? You know, if you like to act with 2 years for ever, let me choose a problem killing your one. Let Jim Jarre can do me. But if you buy Jabba, the people will ramble one another.
0: No rambling,
1: so you sound a colonel who I don't know. Both so.
0: Anyone in our Mr. David? Let the cook now. Bye bye.
1: Let the gentleman.

0: Nini we are the alo? Alo?
1: Alo?
0: Mama, how are you?
1: Yo, that is all.
0: Yo, mama, you saw me.
1: You saw me, da.
0: Na, you saw lo.
1: Ah, yeah, maybe.
0: You found you ready, lo.
1: You found you ready.
0: Me, dag, be.
1: Na, me, fek, me, ambi, olo.
0: Ami, ami, mama, ambi, eno, chua. Amen.
1: E, nya, yadi. 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
0: Mama can't
1: you.
0: Mama can't you.
1: Oh, me, if you know that day. They know it, no,
0: but.
1: Oh, Oh, so I did a crack and talk. But one night, a female, most of them, I'm so much into it.
0: I'm so much into it. Dakpe, on t'a fait un lien.
2: Ça va là.
0: Donc, il s'en a ni quoi?
2: Abel.
0: Abel, où est-ce que tu fais?
2: Nous sommes à Zangira.
0: Et non, Abel, les deux tout.
2: Et il y a qui sont derrière. Nous sommes à Nyo. 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
0: Mekenita, ma.
3: Je suis venu à la chica.